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3: at Menards. 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Mainly cloudy tonight with storms likely. Lows around 68. Chance of thunderstorms tomorrow. High temperatures reach up to 86. That's your updated forecast from Shaw Local Radio. Right now, 82.
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6: Mainly cloudy tonight with storms likely. Lows around 68. Chance of thunderstorms tomorrow. High temperatures reach up to 86. That's your updated forecast from Shaw Local Radio. Right now, 82.
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3: 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You know I won't stop.
0: Hey, yeah. Q Hit Music.

Okay, here's one. You know why the cow jumped over the moon? Because he was listening to some hot tunes? I don't know. 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
1: Here's a look at your weather on Q Hit Music. Mainly cloudy tonight with storms likely. Lows around 68. Chance of thunderstorms tomorrow. High temperatures reach up to 86. That's your updated forecast from Shaw Local Radio. Right now, 82.
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uplifting and inspiring that you've been for me for all this time. 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
2: Mainly cloudy tonight with storms likely. Lows around 68. Chance of thunderstorms tomorrow. High temperatures reach up to 86. That's your updated forecast from Shaw Local Radio. Right now, 82.
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0: Noah Kahn of The Great Divide and Chris Brown. And Bryson Tiller, It Depends. I'm Todd John Legend's All of Me, Loving All of You. We'll play that next, Zara Larsson's Midnight Sun, on the way in just a few minutes. By the way, apparently at FIFA World Cup matches, they keep kind of going back and forth. They will now not allow fans to bring water bottles inside the stadiums. I'm sure it's going to cut into their cost. What do you figure a bottle of water cost at a FIFA World Cup match? It can't be cheap. Nothing's cheap inside of a concert or a game or anything. Yeah, there's probably some other things too. You know, all the empty bottles. Folks who are sneaking in, like, you know, alcohol and things like that. Yeah, could be all kinds of things happening there. John Legend, Hunter Exon, Zara Larsson, standing by for you.
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2: Here's a look at your weather on Q Hit Music. Mainly cloudy tonight with storms likely. Lows around 68. Chance of thunderstorms tomorrow. High temperatures reach up to 86. That's your updated forecast from Shaw Local Radio. Right now, 82.
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0: Tame Impala, Jenny, and Dracula. With a wacky but true story, mother in the UK wanted her teenage son to do some cooking and laundry, but when he finally embarked on some domestic duties, he set fire to the home. Oh, for goodness sakes. Trying to get out of it, I'm sure. The teen boy who was looking after the family home while mother was on vacation innocently placed a laundry basket on top of an electric stove. Now, how in the heck do you do that? 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The stove set fire to the clothes and, of course, to the house. I'm sure he's not going to be left alone to cook in that house, get near a stove again, I would think.
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2: Here's a look at your weather on Q Hit Music. Overcast skies overnight with storms likely. Lows dip down to about 68. Mainly cloudy Saturday. Chance for storms 86. That's your updated forecast from Shaw Local Radio. Currently, it's 75 degrees.
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Okay, here's one. You know why the cow jumped over the moon? Because he was listening to some hot tunes? I don't know. Here's another one on Q Hit Music.

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4: Overcast skies overnight with storms likely. Lows dip down to about 68. Mainly cloudy Saturday. Chance for storms 86. That's your updated forecast from Shaw Local Radio. Currently, it's 75 degrees.
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3: Thunderstorms likely overnight. Otherwise, cloudy skies expected. Lows around 70. Chance for storms again Saturday, 86. That's your updated forecast from Shaw Local Radio. 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
4: Overcast overnight with thunderstorms likely. Lows around 70. Mainly cloudy skies. Saturday, chance of thunderstorms, 87. That's your updated forecast from Shaw Local Radio. Right now, it's 75 degrees.
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0: 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You know why the cow jumped over the moon? 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I don't know. 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

We won't waste your time rambling on and on with mumbo-jumbo. 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
2: Here's a look at your weather on Q Hit Music. Cloudy overnight with a chance for storms. Lows dip down to about 70. Slight chance of thunderstorms. Saturday, highs level off around 87. Partly cloudy. That's your updated forecast from Shaw Local Radio. Right now, 75.
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1: Here's a look at your weather on Q-Hit Music. A mix of clouds and sun today with a slight chance for storms. Highs around 87. Chance of thunderstorms tonight, 67. That's your updated forecast from Shaw Local Radio. Right now, it's 73 degrees.
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2: 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Oh my, my, oh my, my love, I take one look at you, you're taking me out.

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0: It's Kendra. This is so cool. I really kind of want to like get one, but it's a little pricey. Okay, let me just tell you what it is. So it is an AI translator that will turn your pet's sounds into human speech. You heard me right. So it's like a collar, I think, that you put on them. 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
7: Here's a look at your weather on Q Hit Music. A mix of clouds and sun today with a slight chance for storms. Highs around 87. Chance of thunderstorms tonight, 67. That's your updated forecast from Shaw Local Radio. 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

0: runway.
1: It's Kendra. Sometimes we just need a pep talk from a child. I know that seems like a weird thing to say, but I saw this hotline today, and it's just so precious and wonderful. I wanted to share it with you. And it's a school project where these kindergartners give you a pep talk. It's completely automated, so you don't speak to anyone, and you can call it at any time. And it gives you an option like press 1 if you need encouragement, press 2 for this, and so forth and so on. They even do it in Spanish. And so I just thought it was so wonderful. And so if you're needing a little pick-me-up today, just call this number, okay? It's 707-873-7862. I'm going to give it to you again. It's 707-873-7862. I've called it, and it was like kindergartner saying, you got this. It's just what I needed today.
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0: It's Kendra with completely random and useless information for your Saturday morning. Did you know that the day that Michael Jackson's hair caught on fire when he was filming that commercial was literally the halfway point of his career? It happened 9,282 days after he was born, and he died 9,281 days after it happened. Who figured that out? I don't know. There are only two documented cases in history of coyotes killing humans. Only two. That makes me feel a little bit better, especially since I'm a big hiker. And then finally, this old wives' tale has been proven to be true. And it's this, that a pregnant woman with heartburn is more likely to have a hairy baby. They did a study in 2006 to try to disprove it, but actually proved it to be true. Heartburn and hairy babies are both linked to a woman's estrogen level. So there you go. That old wives' tale is true. Random and useless, though. You're welcome.
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5: Here's a look at your weather on Q Hit Music. A mix of clouds and sun today with a slight chance for storms. Highs around 87. Chance of thunderstorms tonight, 67. That's your updated forecast from Shaw Local Radio. Currently, 72.
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It hit 1 million and then it died. Absolutely nothing more. 1 million, you're cut off, Kendra.

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0: It's Kendra. This is what nightmares are made of right here. Okay. Oh my goodness. So this 6-year-old woman in New Hampshire, lucky to be alive. She was taking her trash out. Somehow she fell into the dumpster where she was putting her trash. I don't know if you see where I'm going with this. Okay. She fell into this dumpster, could not get herself out. The garbage truck comes along, you know how they have the little things that go into the dumpster, loaded into the back of the truck. She drops into the back of the garbage truck, and then it compacts her 4 different times before the driver of the garbage truck notices her on the internal camera and calls 911. Just thinking about it. Be careful if you're throwing something in a dumpster. Scary.
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4: 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A mix of clouds and sun today with a slight chance for storms. Highs around 87. Chance of thunderstorms tonight, 67. That's your updated forecast from Shaw Local Radio. Right now, it's 73 degrees.
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Okay, here's one. You know why the cow jumped over the moon? Because he was listening to some hot tunes? I don't know. Here's another one on Q Hit Music.

0: same.
1: It's Kendra. Let me ask you this hypothetical question that I saw online today, and let's see what your answer would be, and then I'll tell you my answer, okay? So if a coin flip was offered to you, and if it landed on heads, you'd get $1 billion. If it landed on tails, you'd get incurable hiccups. If you decided not to flip at all, you would get both. What would you do? Would you flip the coin for a chance at $1 billion or incurable hiccups? Or would you not flip and get both? At first, I was like, oh, I'd flip it for sure. And then I thought, oh, but, you know, then I have the chance of only getting the incurable hiccups. I think I'm going to not flip it, and I'm just going to get the moolah and the hiccups. I'm just going to take it. See, that wouldn't be so bad. That wouldn't be so bad if I had hiccups. I'd have $1 billion, right? 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

We won't waste your time rambling on and on with mumbo-jumbo. 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
5: Here's a look at your weather on Q Hit Music. A mix of clouds and sun today with a slight chance for storms. Highs around 87. Chance of thunderstorms tonight, 67. That's your updated forecast from Shaw Local Radio. Right now, it's 73 degrees.
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0: wanna dive.
1: It's Kendra. This blew me away. I was like, what? Please do not listen to this etiquette advice, okay? Do not listen to it. This is terrible etiquette advice. Etiquette experts now say, if you're in a public restroom and you want to see if somebody is in the stall, that it is bad etiquette to just lean down and look to see if you see any feet. You should knock. You should knock and say, is anybody in there? Don't do that. Just lean down a little. Are there some feet under there? Obviously, there's someone there. I don't want to respond to a stranger if I'm in a stall in a public restroom. As occupied. No, I don't want to. I don't know anybody that would want to do that. Just if, are my feet right there? Okay, you know, don't listen to that etiquette advice. That's bad. Bad etiquette advice. Don't knock on that stall. Don't. Do it.
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10: Here's a look at your weather on Q Hit Music. Partly cloudy today with a slight chance of thunderstorms. High of 87. Chance for storms tonight, 67. That's your updated forecast from Shaw Local Radio. Right now, it's 75 degrees.
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0: It's Kendra. Here is a simple piece of advice that people say have significantly improved their lives. Okay, this was on a list of 15, but I picked the one that really spoke to me today, and hopefully it's going to speak to you too, and it's this. Never accept criticism from someone you wouldn't accept advice from. This really spoke to me today. A few weeks ago, somebody gave me some unsolicited criticism, and it's bothered me a bit because I've been like, oh my goodness, like, why do they feel this way about me? And I didn't recognize anything that they said to be true, but it still bothered me a bit. And so when I read that today, I was like, wow, like this person that criticized me, I would never ask them for advice on anything. There's nothing about their life that I would want to, you know, copy or ascertain to be. And so why am I letting their criticism bother me whenever I would never go to them for advice? I'm just going to keep on living my life. And that's where I'm living today. So I don't know why I am telling you that today. Somebody needed to hear it. 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
1: 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And we won't take up any space in your suitcase.

0: talking. It's Kendra. There was an entire thread with thousands of comments on my social media today. And here was the debate question, okay? When you are getting in your bed to go to sleep, do you want the sheet tucked in or untucked? Or could you not care less? Well, 46% want the top sheet tucked in. 23% no tuck. Everybody else is like, I could not care less what that sheet is doing. Where do you stand on it? I mean, this is thousands of people weighed in on it. Where do I weigh it? That sheet better be untucked. There is no, I do care about it. And I, just thinking about the sheet being tucked in. Nope, nope. I'm a little bit claustrophobic, and I guess that like triggers some kind of claustrophobia in me or something. But no, I do not want that sheet tucked in. That is terrible, awful. First thing, if it's tucked in, undone immediately before I'm getting in that bed. Where do you stand on it? Tucked or not tucked?
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5: Here's a look at your weather on Q Hit Music. Partly cloudy today with a slight chance of thunderstorms. High of 87. Chance for storms tonight, 67. That's your updated forecast from Shaw Local Radio. Right now, it's 75 degrees.
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0: adopted. It's Kendra. This is so random, but I think I was so surprised by it. I was like, oh, I want to talk about this. I was having a conversation with someone the other day, and we were talking about some game that they were playing on their phone, and they were talking about the ads that come up, like whenever, they're getting something free on the game or whatever, and so an ad, they'll have to watch an ad, and they were talking about one of the ads, and I was like, hey, well, you know, that was a paid actor, and they're like, what? No, that's not a paid actor. That's like somebody just like promoting that product. No, that's a paid actor. Like, there are companies that just pay people to do make these ads that play like during the games. And so because they didn't know it, I was like, oh, maybe more people don't realize this. So I'm just throwing that out there. When you're watching one of those, that person is getting paid to do it. Like, they're a paid actor to promote that product. Did you already know it? I felt like that was common knowledge, but they were clueless to it.
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6: Here's a look at your weather on Q Hit Music. Partly cloudy today with a slight chance of thunderstorms. High of 87. Chance for storms tonight, 67. That's your updated forecast from Shaw Local Radio. Right now, it's 79 degrees.
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It's Kendra. How much caffeine per day is too much caffeine? I saw this thread online today, and it was saying, according to like the American Heart Association, the U.S. Food and Drug Administration, they're saying 300 to 400 milligrams of caffeine a day should be your max, which is like 3 to 4 cups of coffee, 4 to 5 cans of Coke, or 10 to 15 cups of green tea, 1 to 3 energy drinks. So that should be your

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New music from Bella Kay. I love it. I love it. I love it. Yeah, it's Jerry Dixon, Loving Your Weekend. That's right. Let's get it started right now. Music coming up. Stay there. Yeah, we've got The Weeknd with Playboi Carti, Lady Gaga coming up all in seconds. Stay right there. Dua Lipa right now. Houdini.

0: 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I can't
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1: All right, the big talk of the weekend is the new release from Taylor Swift. That's right. Taylor Swift releases the original country song, I Knew It, I Knew You. It's for the Toy Story soundtrack, Toy Story 5. Boy, of course you know the Toy Story 5 soundtrack is going to blow up all summer long. This song is marking her return to country music. Yeah, those are her roots. I Knew It, I Knew You. It's available. Yeah, it just released this past Friday. And a great thing about this song, co-written and produced by longtime collaborator Jack Antonoff. Yeah, you know it's good.
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7: Here's a look at your weather on Q Hit Music. Partly cloudy today with a slight chance of thunderstorms. High of 87. Chance for storms tonight, 67. That's your updated forecast from Shaw Local Radio. Right now, it's 79 degrees.
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0: You know, keeping with this Toy Story 5 soundtrack, this is a cool story. Toy Story 5 VFX supervisor Thomas Jordan has been keeping a secret for months. Yeah, so when they did little snippets for Toy Story 5 in the trailers and stuff like that, they had to take Taylor Swift's song out of it. That would have leaked that Taylor Swift had a new song, and they didn't want to release it until this weekend. He said in a panel just a few days ago, he has known about the Taylor Swift song for the animated film since February, and he had to sit on it since February. I don't know. I think I would have gone crazy.
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0: There you go, some Camila Cabello, looking for some new music from Camila. Mm-hmm, that'd be kind of nice. Jerry Dixon and Sajo Weekend right now. More music on the way. Let's keep it going. Tame Impala featuring Jenny from Blackpink. It's Dracula.
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4: Here's a look at your weather on Q Hit Music. Partly cloudy today with a slight chance of thunderstorms. High of 87. Chance for storms tonight, 67. That's your updated forecast from Shaw Local Radio. Right now, it's 79 degrees.
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1: You've played it cool and I've played it dumb. Don't you think I'm a little too young to be messed with like that?

Hello, it's Pal Connor here on Q Hit Music. Good morning. It's a beautiful, a little warm on a Saturday morning, but that's to be expected in the summertime season. I am out here live at your Blaine's Farm and Fleet in Ottawa with Backyard Butchers. Yeah, we are getting all of our meats taken care of here on a Saturday morning. I'm going to be broadcasting live until 1 p.m., so come on out, say hello. Yeah, 20 premium ribeyes for $39 plus a whole bunch of other deals going on. You do not want to miss it. Again, I'm out at the Blaine's Farm and Fleet in Ottawa. Hope to see you. 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

0: One Republic, Need Your Love here on Q Hit Music. It's Connor with you on your Saturday morning, and I am out here live at Blaine's Farm and Fleet in Ottawa, hanging out with the folks at Backyard Butchers. And I know the question that everyone's asking, why should I come buy my meats from Backyard Butchers? Also, I apologize in advance. I'm not going to be able to stop saying meats and giggling to myself about it because I'm a child, but that's okay. Listen, the reason why you should come stop by Backyard Butchers is because they provide restaurant-quality meats at near wholesale pricing. 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
4: Partly cloudy today with a slight chance for storms. High of 87. Mainly cloudy skies expected. Tonight, chance for storms. Lows level off around 67. That's your updated forecast from Shaw Local Radio. Currently 84.
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Okay, here's one. You know why the cow jumped over the moon? Because he was listening to some hot tunes? I don't know. Here's another one on Q Hit Music.

0: Good morning, Illinois Valley. Yeah, it's still technically morning, but that doesn't mean that it is too early in the day to be thinking about what you're going to make for lunch and what you're going to make for dinner. And let me tell you what's for dinner. Beef. Yeah, come out and get it here at the Blaine's Farm and Fleet in Ottawa. I'm hanging out with Backyard Butchers until 1 p.m. They've got a ton of great specials going on. And it's not just beef, okay? You know, I mean, obviously the steak variety packs, but they have pork. They have chicken. They have seafood. They have it all in these amazing, amazing bundle deals. You have to come on out and check out their specials for the day. Again, we're out here at the Blaine's Farm and Fleet in Ottawa. Come hang out with us. We are streaming live on Q Hit Music.
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We won't waste your time rambling on and on with mumbo-jumbo. 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
3: Partly cloudy today with a slight chance for storms. High of 87. Mainly cloudy skies expected. Tonight, chance for storms. Lows level off around 67. That's your updated forecast from Shaw Local Radio. Currently 84.
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Connor with you on your Saturday. Good morning, Illinois Valley. Yeah, it's still technically the morning, but only for a few more minutes. And I am hanging out here at your Blaine's Farm and Fleet in Ottawa with the Backyard Butchers. Yeah, they're having a meat deal going on. They got the truck. Here's how it works, okay? Come on over to the Blaine's Farm and Fleet. You'll pull in to the parking lot, and you'll follow the signs all the way down to the end of the parking lot. Pull up right next to the truck. You don't even have to get out. Yeah, you can have meats put right in your trunk. It's that easy. Come on by. You really have no reason not to, especially as we hit grilling season. And, you know, if you're looking for all of your other grilling supplies, I'm sure your Blaine's Farm and Fleet has it, right? So come on down. I'm hanging out in Ottawa for another hour until 1 p.m. Yeah, we're having a great time listening to all of our favorite hits right here on Q Hit Music.

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1: Cue hip music. It's your pal Connor here at your Blaine's Farm and Fleet in Ottawa, and I am joined by Noah of Backyard Butchers. Noah, how are you doing on this Saturday afternoon now?
2: Oh, we're doing great. Feels great out. Having fun out here at the farm store.
1: Exactly. Yeah, we're having a good time. We're listening to some great music. And also, we have got some great deals to talk about. Noah, what can you tell me about what Backyard Butchers has going on today?
2: Yeah, I mean, we got some really good deals out here. We come up from Texas, so you know you're getting good stuff. We got chicken, seafood, and of course we got those steaks too.
1: Yeah, and you were telling me that you guys had a burger deal going on too. I'm curious about that. What can you tell me about that?
2: Yeah, we got a killer burger deal out here. You get 20 burgers for just $20. Really good deal. But yeah, stock up while you can.
1: Exactly. Yeah, come on out and stock up for the summer. I don't know, 20 burgers for me is like a good week, right? But yeah, man, come on out to Backyard Butcher's truck. We are out here at Blaine's Farm and Fleet in Ottawa. 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

0: Good afternoon, Illinois Valley. It's your pal Connor here on Q-Hit Music, and I am live out at Blaine's Farm and Fleet in Ottawa with Backyard Butchers. We are hanging out, getting ready for grilling season. Today is a perfect day to pull that grill out, by the way. And you can come on out here to Ottawa and get 20 premium ribeyes for $39. I mean, what a great deal, right? You're getting it at wholesale prices. It's beef from Texas. Yeah, they're all the way up here in Ottawa from Texas. And they take cash and card. So, you know, just in case you were wondering. Yeah, come on down. I'm going to be here until 1 p.m. at Blaine's Farm and Fleet in Ottawa. 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
4: Partly cloudy skies this afternoon with a slight chance of thunderstorms. Daytime highs approaching 88. Cloudy tonight, chance for storms 69. That's your updated forecast from Shaw Local Radio. Right now, it's 88 degrees.
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0: Music. 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

Got the afternoon blues. Well, don't let the sun set on your day. 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

0: Cue Hit Music. It's Pal Connor with you here on a Saturday, a beautiful Saturday in the Illinois Valley. And this is it for me at your Blaine's Farm and Fleet in Ottawa. This is the end of my time here with Backyard Butchers. 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
11: Partly cloudy skies this afternoon with a slight chance of thunderstorms. Daytime highs approaching 88. Cloudy tonight, chance for storms 69. That's your updated forecast from Shaw Local Radio. 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

That is Dominic Fike, Baby Doll, if you want to download that one. Jerry Dixon got some Huntrex on the way. Pitbull with Little John. Damn, I love Miami. We'll do all this and a whole lot more, right? Imagine Dragons right now. It's...

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Wait, you didn't? Maybe it's because you're not checking out the local events calendar over at QHitMusic.com. 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

0: Okay, a lot of K-pop fans are going to be very angry at me. Of course we know what BTS does, right? But who's Stray Kids? Yeah, seriously. Maybe I've heard something from it. But anyway, BTS versus Stray Kids, who sold more albums in 2026? Well, after a long hiatus, BTS, of course, with their new album, sets new sales records all over the world. Stray Kids, number two. And I don't know who they are.
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6: Partly cloudy skies this afternoon with a slight chance of thunderstorms. Daytime highs approaching 88. Cloudy tonight, chance for storms 69. That's your updated forecast from Shaw Local Radio. Currently, it's 88 degrees.
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0: Boy, Michael Jackson is in music news. Now Prince is in music news. Prince's legendary vault, so filled with unreleased recordings that it's difficult to even know where to begin, all right? There's a deluxe box set focused on just his classic 1987 Sign of the Times, adding up to 8 CDs, and it didn't even contain half of the album's outtakes. I'm telling you, there's so much Prince music still in the vault. We will be enjoying it for years to come.
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0: Taylor Swift, the talk of the town with her new single, Back to Country. 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And we are so happy for Taylor Swift. 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
7: Partly cloudy skies this afternoon with a slight chance of thunderstorms. Daytime highs approaching 88. Cloudy tonight, chance for storms 69. That's your updated forecast from Shaw Local Radio. Currently, it's 88 degrees.
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There you go, some Ariana Grande, Twilight Zone, Jerry Dixon, your weekend. It's happening right now, believe it or not, first weekend of June. All right, what do you got planned for the summer? Let's make it happen. Morgan Wallen coming up, Alex Warren on the way, Kehlani, it's folded.

Getting ready for the big game? 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

0: Jerry Dixon in music news. Michael Jackson has become the first and only artist to secure a Billboard Hot 100 hit across six decades. Yeah, the song Chicago, number 30 on the charts right now. All right, Chicago was originally from the Escape album. Of course, it's being revived by TikTok and the Michael Jackson biopic. Michael Jackson, wow, 15 years after his death, still has songs on the charts.
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2: Partly cloudy skies this afternoon with a slight chance of thunderstorms. Daytime highs approaching 88. Cloudy tonight, chance for storms 69. That's your updated forecast from Shaw Local Radio. Currently, it's 90 degrees.
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0: All right, we're talking about the 2026 World Cup. It's coming up. It's going to be huge. From BTS to Madonna and a whole lot more. Who are you most excited to see perform at the 2026 World Cup? Oh, there's going to be Shakira, Katy Perry, J Balvin, Lisa, and others will take the stage. Oh, the 2026 World Cup. Yeah, everyone coming together to watch soccer, which, again, in my opinion, just my opinion, is the most boring sport ever. I know I'm going to get a lot of flack for that, but bring it on.
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0: The Weeknd, Inside Your Weeknd, Save Your Tears. It's Jerry Dixon, Save Your Tears, I gotta go. I know you're not gonna cry. Anyway, the music continues, of course, all weekend long. We are your weekend soundtrack, so make sure you keep it here. I'll see you tomorrow.
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6: Partly cloudy skies this afternoon with a slight chance of thunderstorms. Daytime highs approaching 88. Cloudy tonight, chance for storms 69. That's your updated forecast from Shaw Local Radio. Currently, it's 90 degrees.
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0: Going into the Songwriters Hall of Fame, going to be the youngest female inductee to that institution, Taylor Swift, Elizabeth Taylor. Alex Warren on the way, Billboard Magazine Song of the Summer 2025, and we'll hear from Ariana Grande, too.
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5: Slight chance for storms this afternoon. Otherwise, a blend of clouds and sun. Highs around 90. Chance of thunderstorms tonight. Lows around 69. Cloudy skies expected. That's your updated forecast from Shaw Local Radio. 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
6: Did you miss us? Okay, you don't have to answer that. We already know you did. Let's get back to it on Q Hit Music.

Okay, here's one. You know why the cow jumped over the moon? Because he was listening to some hot tunes? I don't know. Here's another one on Q Hit Music.

We won't waste your time rambling on and on with mumbo-jumbo. 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

0: 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Somber is still to come, plus Khalid and Normani.
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0: No real surprise, he got a bump from his run headlining Coachella on back-to-back weekends this year. Justin Bieber, Daisies. Zara Larsson is still to come.
1: When the summer sun is out, but the I'm bored blues have officially set in, you need ideas. 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
5: Slight chance for storms this afternoon. Otherwise, a blend of clouds and sun. Highs around 90. Chance of thunderstorms tonight. Lows around 69. Cloudy skies expected. That's your updated forecast from Shaw Local Radio. 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

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In the-

0: Song about friendships and growing apart over the course of time. It happens. The Great Divide, right there from Noah Kahan. Deluxe expanded edition of that album out now. Teddy Swims standing by, and we'll hear from Benson Boone.
1: The pistol shrimp season is underway at Schweikert Stadium in Peru. 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
7: Chance for storms tonight. Otherwise, cloudy skies expected. Lows dip down to about 69. Chance of thunderstorms tomorrow, high of 84, mainly cloudy skies. That's your updated forecast from Shaw Local Radio. 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

0: He is the biggest selling artist in Hawaii music history. The artist born Peter Gene Hernandez. We know him better as Bruno Mars. I just might. Maneskin on the way, and we'll hear from Russell Dickerson, too.
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I got what you need. 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

0: Less than a week until we get the new album from that gal. You look pretty sad for a girl so in love. Olivia Rodrigo, drop dead. Thanks. Pitbull with Lil Jon on the way.
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5: Here's a look at your weather on Q Hit Music.
6: Chance for storms tonight. Otherwise, cloudy skies expected. Lows dip down to about 69. Chance of thunderstorms tomorrow. High of 84. Mainly cloudy skies. That's your updated forecast from Shaw Local Radio. Right now, 91.
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0: Star of the Together, Together tour, Harry Styles, American Girls. 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
4: Here's a look at your weather on Q Hit Music.
5: Chance for storms tonight. Otherwise, cloudy skies expected. Lows dip down to about 69. Chance of thunderstorms tomorrow. High of 84. Mainly cloudy skies. That's your updated forecast from Shaw Local Radio. 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

0: 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She goes with Where's My Husband. Somber in minutes, and we'll hear from Sabrina Carpenter as well.
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1: 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Selena Gomez, she goes with singles soon. Benson Boone, just a couple minutes off as we play even more of the hits for your weekend.
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1: Here's a look at your weather on Q Hit Music.
2: Chance for storms tonight. Otherwise cloudy skies expected. Lows dip down to about 69. Chance of thunderstorms tomorrow. High of 84. Mainly cloudy skies. That's your updated forecast from Shaw Local Radio. 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

0: I Just Might, courtesy of Bruno Mars, biggest selling artist in Hawaii music history. 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
5: Here's a look at your weather on Q Hit Music. Cloudy skies tonight with a chance of thunderstorms. Lows around 69. Chance of thunderstorms again tomorrow, 84. That's your updated forecast from Shaw Local Radio. 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
1: You played it cool and I played it dumb. 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

0: down this hill. It's the Ennis Spiro. Less than a week now from the release of You Seem Pretty Sad for a Girl So in Love, double album from Olivia Rodrigo. We got something from her coming up, plus Dua Lipa with DaBaby.
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0: Her aunt said she knew at age 4 Sabrina Carpenter was going to be a star, and, well, she's not wrong. Sabrina right there, man-child. Don't go far, Olivia Dean is just a couple minutes off.
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4: Here's a look at your weather on Q Hit Music. Cloudy skies tonight with a chance of thunderstorms. Lows around 69. Chance of thunderstorms again tomorrow, 84. That's your updated forecast from Shaw Local Radio. 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